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Big Easy, 102.9, New Orleans' best mix of R&B. It's a hump day, and we're inching our way through this work week with Lucky Day. 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

0: Big Easy, 102.9, New Orleans' best mix of R&B. 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Usher Raymond and Chris Brown. That's all I know. That's it. That's all. I mean, it's a field trip in the making. So be sure to keep it locked right where you have it. It's Big Easy 102.9.
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Big Easy, 102.9, New Orleans' best mix of R&B. On the way, I have the details as of how you could walk away with a $1,000 payday. It's that Labor Day giveaway, and I'm trying to get us closer to the bag. Here's Rihanna and Drake with Work.

0: Big Easy, 102.9, New Orleans best mix of R&B. It's the voice inside your speaker box, LaTangela Faye, and everybody's getting back into the swing of things. Kids are back on the school grounds, and now not only are the parents, the guardians, but the teachers, they're getting back into the swing of things too. And I was going through a couple of the reports in HuffPost. They stated that some of the challenges that teachers are going through is trying to keep their students straight because their names are so similar. And it's already a learning curve trying to keep up with all these different names, different students, different personalities. But one teacher listed, it's really complicated for me this year. I have Larissa, Clarissa, Marissa, Carissa all in one class. And then another teacher said, I have Aiden, Jaden, and Caden. They're not related. And then there was Katie, Kaylee, Keely, Kelly, Kylie, Kelsey, and Kelty. And roll call, it's getting complicated. Hey, you, hey, see what I'm saying? Everybody turns around, we're all ready. And don't forget, bring the apple. Apple a day, keep the doctor away. And your teachers very happy. Teddy Swims featuring Giveon on the way, as well as T-Pain and more. 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

0: Big Easy, 102.9, New Orleans' best mix of R&B. Stokely is on the way, as well as Janet Jackson, and that 20th anniversary of You with Raheem Devon. I just feel like you got to put a little fancy Raheem to Raheem for Devon, because that guy is him. He really is. I might even have to take it there with some Snoop Dogg and some Outkast too, because sometimes you just need that tempo to let you go. And I'm here for it with Big Easy, 102.9.
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Waking you up every weekday morning with Dee Dee in the mornings. 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

0: Big Easy, 102.9, New Orleans' best mix of R&B. October London with their silent treatment. Yesterday, all of the news started swirling about the passing of the Dolly Parton at the age of 80. Just a bright light. When you think of Dolly, it's always something happy attached to her. Whether it's a good story, a good song. She was an amazing artist, but that songwriting, what? She inked some lyrics. She done put some people on the map. And then she'll turn around and tell you a funny story all about it. Love me some Dolly. Coming up, I do have more of your requests. You know, we got that Luther Vandross with Here and Now, Dave Hollister and Drew Hill. Keep it locked with Big Easy 102.9.
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Big Easy, 102.9, New Orleans' best mix of R&B. I see a lot of requests rolling through for Mariah Carey. I got Arrested Development, but here's Troop. All I do is... Th-

0: Big Easy, 102.9, New Orleans' best mix of R&B. Eric Bellinger would cry in front of you. I'd be crying happy tears if I won this fly away to Vegas to see Usher and Chris Brown. That's that R&B tour. And we're hooking you up with more of those national keywords. First thing tomorrow morning, they will be blazing through this thing. And all you have to do is text that national keyword to the number 95819. 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And when I say the show, I'm talking about Chris Brown and Usher. The real Usher and the real Chris Brown. So, yeah, there's that. 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

Big Easy 102.9, New Orleans' best mix of R&B. Here's Tyrese putting our business out there. You know, this sweet lady. That's my little song.

0: Big Easy, 102.9, New Orleans' best mix of R&B. It's your girl, LaTangela, hooking you up with some news you can probably use. Tonight, if you're clocking those extra hours and you're trying your best to stay up, hey, I'm here. Or maybe you're at home and you're tossing and turning, but you know in the morning you're going to need a little extra boost. I did some random research for you. According to the Journal of Environmental Psychology, wake up and smell the coffee. Make sure that you set your coffee maker to coincide with your alarm. According to the reports, smelling coffee makes people perform better. So why not just tell us to get some coffee-scented perfume or body spritz? You know, like you can't walk around drinking it all day, but just the smell of it, they say, actually just gets your brain to work more efficiently. And it doesn't matter that the coffee has caffeine or not. It's just the scent that smells like that coffee-scented candle that'll get you up, amped, and ready. Now we got to test that theory. Coming up, I do have Lloyd and Lil Wayne. I have Kim, Isaiah Huron, and more with Big Easy 102.9.
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1: Hey, what's poppin'? 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Plus, the dope discussion is about the pop-off parents. 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

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Waking you up first thing in the morning with Dee Dee. 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

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First of all, I have to be honest with you, baby. I lied when I told you I never want to see you again.

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2: Hey, it's Dee Dee in the morning, and welcome to the show. Yep, welcome to Thursday.
3: All right,
2: good morning. Trey G's here.
4: Hey, good morning, good morning.
2: Also, comedian J.J. Williamson.
3: Good morning, good morning, good morning, good people.
2: It is Thursday, August 27th. It's National Burger Day.
3: I like old burger. Mm-hmm.
4: Yeah.
3: Now, I don't know about this burger that KFC trying to do. I ain't even tried that one.
2: Chicken burger with the
3: sandwich. With the brown cookie or Oreo. With the stamp.
4: Do you like mayo or mustard on y'all burger?
3: I like both of them.
2: I like mayo.
3: Really? I like both of them.
2: I like mayo. I like relish.
3: Yeah, I'm putting mayo, mustard, ketchup, butter breaded pickles on mine.
4: All right, JJ.
3: Yeah.
2: Okay. What bread do you like? Because I can't stand all that designer bread. Let me tell you which one I like. I like the potato buns.
3: Potato bun bread.
2: Or just some Wonder Bread.
3: Or just some old regular old Wonder Bread.
4: Nah, yeah. I can't do that.
2: Mm-mm. No, I'm not doing no
3: wheat.
2: And my favorite hamburger place is Five Guys. That's my favorite.
3: They're so overrated to me, man.
2: No, they're not. And you get them Cajun fries.
4: Now, the fries pretty good. JJ is right, though. The burger to me,
3: they overrated, man. Mm-hmm.
2: Whatever. National Tug of War Day.
3: Tug of War?
2: Mm-hmm.
3: Man, I ain't played no Tug of War in so long, man.
4: Good. Back gonna be hurting.
3: You ain't lying.
4: Boy, your whole body gonna be sore.
3: I gonna just let go. I ain't finna be in pain.
2: I just saw an unbelievable Tug of War. Shouts out, you guys, to the Blaze. Yep. Yeah, the Blaze in Tyler, Longview, Marshall area. Let me tell you what. They had some kids out there doing a tug of war. And I'm going to tell you, it was the boys against the girls.
4: Mm-hmm.
2: But I knew the boys were going to lose when I saw this little husky little baby girl out there.
4: Oh, no.
2: She did that thing.
4: Shout out.
2: This little baby girl, she saved the girls' team.
3: Right.
4: Really?
2: Yes. I'm going to show you. I videoed her. I was infatuated with her
3: she
2: on
3: had,
2: video.
3: Is that girl? She had short hair?
2: No, she had some braids and a cute little outfit on.
4: Shout out to the girls.
2: As a matter of fact, when they did the second tug of war and the girls lost immediately, she was used to it because they said, now you got to do push-ups. Whoever loses had to do push-ups.
4: Yo.
2: My baby girl, the little thick one she lost and immediately went down and did them push-ups.
3: Dang.
2: I'm going to show you a video of her. I'm in love with her.
3: She probably beat all the dudes finishing.
2: Yeah, she was. And then hold on. She had to be 6 or 7.
3: Dang.
4: I love it.
2: And she
4: it.
2: Was able to beat the big boys that were about 12.
4: Yeah.
3: That's what's up.
2: All right. You tell she made an impact.

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1: That was SWV week. Y'all lie so much.
2: We do not lie.
3: Big in a week.
4: Lee had you drawed up.
1: That's not true.
5: Y'all likes to flirt with him when he.
2: You was good.
1: That's not.
2: I think you tinkled a little. You
1: what are you talking about? I don't like when they flirt back. I don't like that at all. I was playing with Mickey Howard one time. She did to me like, I have to go.
2: Oh, yeah. Mickey Howard.
1: My mama said I ain't supposed to do this.
2: Yeah.
1: My mama said I gotta
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0: 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It's Didi in the morning. All right, looking for Trey G to find out what's trending with Trey.
1: Hey, so Trey Songz is trending. I hadn't heard from Trey.
2: You ain't lying.
1: Trey Songz in a little minute. You know, he got in a bunch of legal trouble with sexual assault for a little while there, and then kind of disappeared. You know, like he went on tour, but then he disappeared again. Well, now he's reappearing, this time in court once again. He is suing a Texas promoter.

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0: It's Dee Dee in the Morning on Big Easy 102.9. It's Dee Dee in the Morning, and I got to do something right now before we get into, you know, later coming up, you know, we got the hot topics. Mm-hmm. Guys, I got to salute a woman. I got to salute somebody out of Gary, Indiana.
1: Oh, who?
0: Okay. So we all been hearing about Gary, Indiana, and we've been hearing what's going on and
1: struggles,
0: days
1: right?
0: without, you know, electricity, power, mm-hmm. everything and stuff like that. Well, there's a woman I wanted to shout out of Gary, Indiana. They said this. Listen to this. The storm left Gary in the dark for days, right? Families lining up for hot meals. But there was a restaurant owner that lost $19,000. Yep. This is what they're saying. It's a woman. I got to shout her out. Her name is Jocelyn Kelly. She owns Jay's Breakfast Club on Broadway in Gary, Indiana.
1: Okay.
0: They say when the lights went out, she watched 90% of her sales disappear. That's $19,000 gone.
1: Sure.
0: Businesses all over the city had to shut their doors, but she looked at her kitchen and realized the gas still worked. So guess what Jocelyn Kelly did? She kept cooking. They said days, 10 days on, without electricity, she served hot food in the city where families were lining up at community centers for boxed meals. And then she kept her doors open and fed folks.
1: That's a blessing.
0: And kept cooking for her city anyway, they said.
1: And I tell you this, when the power come back on and everybody return back to Garrett, they ought to lift that woman and her business smooth.
2: Absolutely.
1: They ought to support.
2: Yeah, I want that line to stay packed.
0: Yeah.
1: Boy.
0: Yeah.
1: That's
0: so I just
1: how
0: wanna,
1: you do it for the
0: right,
1: community.
0: Jay's Breakfast Club, and her name is Jocelyn Kelly, and they said she opened the restaurant after losing her son, and she said that everything she does has to matter, and she kept the doors open, kept trying to feed these folks that were standing in lines.
1: And I'm not surprised. Mm-hmm. You always hear stories like this coming out of situations like that.
0: Yep.
1: There are still good people
2: in the world.
1: Left in the world,
0: man.
1: Yeah.
0: Yep. And I love that. So again, shouts out again to Jocelyn Kelly, Jay's Breakfast Club in Gary, Indiana. Coming up, we got your hot topics. It's Dee Dee in the Morning.
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1: 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Y'all lie so much.
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0: 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All right, Dee Dee in the morning, along with Trey G and comedian J.J. Williamson. So we're talking about this. You know, what is that one thing that you did and you've got to explain it to your kids? Something from your past. So Jocelyn Hernandez from Love & Hip Hop, Atlanta, you know, she used to be a stripper. So she has a young daughter. And so now she had to tell her daughter about it. And the daughter, she received it well. You know what I mean?
1: Yeah.
0: J.J. got caught stealing. A young J.J. was stealing out the cash register at a Sears. He had to tell his son about it.
2: Yeah.
0: So we want to know, what was that one thing you did? And you need to tell your son or your daughter all about it. Hey, Misha.
3: Yes, hello.
0: Hey, Misha, good morning.
2: Misha.
3: Good morning.
0: Misha, what was that one thing?
3: How are you?
0: I'm doing great. We're talking about, you know, something you may have done in your past when you were younger. And now you think to yourself, oh, I got to tell my kid. Or maybe you already told him. What was it?
3: So I used to set things on fire as a child.
2: Hell no.
0: Okay, you were, okay.
3: Yeah.
0: Wait, what is that
2: called? Pyromaniac.
0: Yeah, pyromaniac.
3: Yeah,
0: okay.
3: I was.
0: Okay. And what have you set on fire, Misha?
2: I was just gonna ask.
0: What things?
3: So I used to set, like, blankets on fire, baby dolls.
0: What kind of dolls?
2: Baby dolls.
0: Okay, all right. You just burned your toes. Okay, go ahead.
2: Damn. When you set something on fire, Misha, how did you end up eventually, like, putting it out? Did you stomp it out? Did you pour water on it? Did anything ever catch?
3: Oh, no. I didn't even put it out. My parents came out and caught me, and I got in trouble.
0: Okay, so you had this thing about did you walk around with matches? Did you have a lighter all the time on you? What was going on here?
3: No. So I had matches, but my dad kept gasoline outside.
0: Uh-huh.
3: So I would just go and get the gasoline and put little Barbies in my old Barbie cars and set them on fire.
0: Damn.
2: Yeah. But I see why you keep this story from your little ones.
0: Yeah, really.
2: I definitely see why.
3: Yeah.
2: Misha.
3: Yeah.
0: Yeah. You've never told them about this one?
3: No, I haven't.
0: Yeah, you don't.
3: I have not.
2: How many kids do you have?
3: So I have one, but she's grown now, and still haven't told her.
2: Yeah.
4: Oh, damn.
0: Oh, then mom was a pirate. Okay.
4: No, let me ask you this. When your child was little and every time they wanted a doll, did you have flashbacks?
3: No. I knew she wasn't going to do it. She's good.
0: Yeah, thank God, right? Okay.
2: Damn, Misha.
3: Yeah.
2: Right. Fire is a dangerous thing to play with as a kid, boy. Mm-hmm. I can understand paper. Maybe lighting a match. Misha lit a whole damn blanket.
4: And doll.
3: I sure did.
0: And blew up the doll's car.
2: Shut up.
4: Damn.
2: All right, Diddy.
4: Damn. Your doll caught her man cheating, didn't it?
3: Oh, my God. Yeah.
0: Thank you, Misha. Thank you for your call. We appreciate it. Here's David. David, we're talking about some things you may have done in your childhood or in your past, and you're thinking to yourself, man, I don't really want to tell my kid. I don't want them to know this. What was it?
5: Oh, man. Well, having a whole bunch of kids all over the place, to be truthful, being a man, I tell my sons all the time, like, hey, be careful who you decide to procreate with, because once you give the baby, you know, once you give a woman a baby, you don't never know what you're going to get. It's like rolling the dice.
2: It's real.
0: So, David, how many baby mamas you got?
5: I got three.
0: Okay. So, and how many kids you got? Just the three? How many kids you got?
5: I got five altogether with my new wife. My daughter, my first, which is my wife's daughter. I call her my real daughter, no matter what.
0: Okay,
4: that's love.
0: All right.
5: But four biological.
0: Okay.
5: I only get to see three out of four of my biological.
0: Oh,
5: kids.
0: Man. Okay. And so that's the reason
5: because
0: why.
5: Because of the sad situation.
0: Yeah. Mm. And so that'd be one of your things you tell your kid, don't do like daddy, huh?
5: Yeah, don't do like daddy, because I have to pay child support. My baby mama $1,800 a month while having custody of my son for like four years.
2: Damn. The system don't be fair for fellas sometimes with it.
5: They don't care.
2: Yeah.
5: They tell me that they're trying to let her get acclimated to the state.
2: Oh, hell. So,
0: okay.
2: She can get acclimated with her own money.
0: Yeah, right. Yeah. Thank you for that.
5: Acclimated.
2: Right.
0: Okay.
2: Right.
0: David, thank you for your call. I appreciate it. All right, here's the deal. You know what? Let us know, what is it? What is that one thing? When you think about it, there's something that happened in your past, and you don't want your kids to repeat the same things.
4: Absolutely.
2: See, because I can always tell my dad don't tell me certain things.
0: Oh, really?
2: I can always tell my mama didn't either, but my dad don't tell me certain things. I even asked him a couple times, like, hey, you know, mama used to say that you cheated on her.
0: Uh-oh.
2: When, you know, y'all was together, and I'll tell you, he'll just give you a little short answer. Something I did.
0: Oh!
2: But he would never go into detail about it.
4: Oh, for real.
2: Never go into detail. So I always had to hear the stories from somebody else.
0: Mm.
2: Yeah.
4: He probably didn't want to tell you, because the one he cheated with probably was still picking you up.
0: You didn't know it.
2: Shut up.
0: All right. We want to know something from your past that maybe you did and you don't want your kids to know. And you certainly don't want them to repeat the same thing you did.
2: Facts.
0: But you also don't want to make whatever you did look bad in their eyes.
2: Because
0: you got to think about that. What was it? JJ was stealing stealing out the cash register.
4: So what?
0: And he had to tell his son about stealing, even though daddy had gotten locked up. What was it? Did you get locked up?
2: Yeah.
0: Was it something like that?
2: You got caught cheating.
0: Yeah, right. You get caught cheating.
2: Yeah.
0: I don't know. Maybe you like to set fire to things.
2: Big facts. Oh,
0: whatever it was, you've got to tell your kids something you did in your past. Maybe you were a stripper. Let us know right now at 833-TALK-TO-DEEDEE.
4: That's 833-825-5233.
0: It's DEEDEE in the morning.

0: 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All right, so we were talking about this. Jocelyn Hernandez from Love & Hip Hop, she actually told her daughter that she used to be a stripper. That was interesting.
1: Started stripping at such a young age. Do you know what a stripper is?
2: Yeah, a person who dances naked.
1: Why you have to say it like that?
2: Because you told me exactly what that is.
1: I have to tell you?
2: In that exact detail.
1: I said it just like that?
2: Yeah.
1: Well, I had to tell you because...
2: You could have said it in a different detail.
1: Well, which way did you want me to say it? Oh, a person that... I don't know how else to say it.
2: Dances without clothes. My mom is so honest with me because she doesn't want me to, in the future, to look at Instagram or TikTok or anything. I'll see stuff that she didn't tell me about.
0: You hear that? She could see things about her mom that her mom didn't tell her about. So instead, Jocelyn is trying to... Get her out ahead of it, which is smart.
3: Yeah. Which is true, yeah.
0: Yeah, and with social media, you never know. I'm telling y'all, when Freaknik came out, we heard a lot of them aunties and mamas and grandmamas started getting scared.
4: And then panicking. The way that little girl was talking right there, she seemed like she know how to Google.
0: Yeah, she'll Google
4: real good. Yeah, so I don't want to find out like that.
0: It got us to thinking about this. What's that one thing you did that you know it was wrong, or maybe it was a bad look for you and your kids now? You got to explain it to your kids. You got to tell them. What was that one thing? Hey, good morning. Hi, Anonymous. Okay, so Anonymous, what's that one thing you did that you knew it was wrong and it could be embarrassing when your kids find out? What was it?
5: Well, I walked from the Northwest side all the way to Edmond because my significant other at the time was cheating with a little bit of everybody.
0: Mm-mm.
5: But I went to his house, knocked on the door. It's late at night. He wouldn't answer the door. I knew the other bride was in there. He has privacy fences. I climbed over the fence, and I was trying to get to the back room, the back window I can get in. He had called the police. So when the police showed up, I just laid on the top of the roof and just froze like they couldn't see me. They're just flashing the light like, get down, ma'am. Ma'am, get down. And I was like, oh, my God, I done got busted. So basically, he didn't press charges or anything. The police gave me a ride back to the Northwest side and kind of gave me a long, drawn-out speech about, he ain't worth it. Let it go and all this. But I was just thankful that I didn't go to jail.
3: You can tell she wasn't listening because she's talking about a long, drawn-out speech and all this. She was right back on that roof a couple weeks later.
4: Matter of fact, soon as they drove off.
5: Right back together. He ended up doing jealousy stuff to me, following me to my job. So at the end of the day, it was tit for tat.
3: Toxic. Oh, that sounds toxic.
0: Y'all still together?
5: Oh, no.
0: Okay,
5: He is no longer with us.
0: I'm sorry. Okay.
4: Toxic.
0: All right, but thank you for your call. I appreciate it, Anonymous.
4: Man.
0: Hey, is this Terrica?
5: Yeah.
0: Okay, Terrica, come on. We're talking about things we may have done in our past. Jocelyn said, you know, she used to be a stripper and had to explain it to her daughter. Yeah. JJ got caught stealing out the cash register.
4: So I know you didn't do something.
0: Yeah, so what you did?
6: My thing when I was younger was dating older men. Like, I'd be 16 and... my man would be like 22.
0: Girl.
6: But at that time, you don't know what you want. So I would tell my daughters, like, just date your age.
0: Mm-hmm.
6: Just date your age because they going to run you. Everything going to be their way.
0: Okay.
6: I love me an older man.
0: Do you still do
3: it
0: now?
3: I was just going to say, did you ever grow out of that or you still like an older man?
6: No. I be kind of tapping in with the YNs now, you know.
0: Oh, you like the YNs now? All right, Terry.
3: But, hey, get you the best of both worlds now, I'm telling you. Get you the best of both worlds.
6: I'm trying to.
3: Come on.
6: Put me in the dough.
0: All right.
3: I'll put you in the house.
0: All right. Okay, Terrica, I'm going to go. Thank you. You and Trey talk off air. Okay.
3: Hey, get her number.
0: Erica. Hey. Listen, we were talking about, you know, Jocelyn had to explain to her daughter that mommy was a stripper at one point, had to explain it, and JJ had to explain to his son that,
4: I was a thief.
0: He was a thief. He stole about it at a Sears. Yeah. What about you?
7: Oh, my daughter was about 2 years old. I was living a double life.
0: What was a double life? Like what?
3: This is going to be juicy.
7: So I had two lives going on, like a husband and a boyfriend.
3: Go say it.
0: Did you really, Erica?
7: Yeah.
3: Go say it.
7: Yeah, my daughter's about 2. She didn't know that she was seeing my boyfriend. Mm-hmm. And it was kind of crazy. Mm-hmm. And I thought it was normal.
0: Mm-hmm. Oh, having a double life was normal?
7: Yeah, at that time, I was maybe in my 20s.
4: Mm-hmm. Wow. How long did you do that double life?
7: At least 3 years.
3: What stopped you from it? Did somebody find out about somebody, or was it some drama going on with how that had stopped, or what happened with it?
7: Well, the boyfriend got a little crazy. He kind of found out that I was married.
0: And did he ruin your marriage?
3: Damn.
7: No, to this day, my ex-husband do not know.
3: Damn.
0: Yeah, man.
3: Women, hey, I'm telling you, women be the ultimate ones. They be the master cheaters.
0: We just know how to do it better. That's
3: yes.
0: All. Thank you, Erica.
3: Damn.
0: Thank you for your honesty, yes, okay? All right. We appreciate all the calls this morning. And appreciate all of them. If you couldn't get through in the phone line, please hit me up. I want to hear your story at Didi in the morning.
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1: what are you talking about? 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

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Hey, good morning. Dee Dee in the Morning, about to play the $1,000 minute game. We have us a contestant. But before we get to that contestant, you guys, they say these are the habits that women, they said if she likely does this, she's a ton of fun.

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1: It's busy on the roadways. This traffic report starting out, a disabled vehicle taking out the left lane, Causeway Boulevard, southbound at 10. There is stop-and-go traffic, Crescent City Connection, eastbound between Whitney Avenue and St. Charles Avenue. More slow-moving traffic, I-10 eastbound between Williams Boulevard and it looks like Veterans Boulevard, causing about a 2 to 3 minute delay. From the General Heating and Air Conditioning Traffic Center, family-owned since 1954, I'm Armetta Landrum.
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20: Today is a WDSU First Warning Weather Alert Day. We are tracking heavy rain for the first half of the day with the potential for redevelopment for the second half of the day. Any of the storms could be strong to severe with the potential for street flooding. Because of rain, highs only reach the mid to upper 80s today. A few more storms possible for Friday afternoon with those highs reaching the upper 80s to low 90s. From the WDSU First Warning Weather Center, I'm Raven Richard.
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0: There may be only one person on the planet left that can sing that. 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
2: Maybe Kiki, right?
0: Because I don't
2: right?
0: know if there's anybody that could do it the way Whitney did.
2: Boy. Dang. Now, she did it to honor Dolly Parton. Yeah,
0: I know.
2: She did it to
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0: This.
2: Oh, my God.
0: Listen. Patti LaBelle song to Ooh. A point now Kiki Wyatt where
2: Did
0: now
2: she
0: sings there's a song of Patti's that she sings and she they say she didn't put the pressure on Patti.
2: Oh really?
0: She needs to start singing this one now.
2: Boy,
1: so yeah, I can see how rock this one.
0: She needs to sing that one.
2: She yeah. is gifted.
0: That's
2: man.
0: Amazing. All right, listen, coming up, we're gonna shut the show down next. It's Didi in the morning.
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0: 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All right, we're done. The show's over. Trey, what you learned today? What you remember?
1: We learned that Waka Flocka, he had to call out Raising Cane's and Wingstop over what he called some fake chicken, is what he said.
0: Mm-hmm. All right, JJ?
2: And I learned my man Stephen A. Smith, man. He said, black men are really afraid to go and go back and forth with black women.
0: Mm-hmm.
1: What he
0: some
1: said.
0: Other things that we found out, you guys, we also found out about 100 still missing in Nepal. Man, that was so crazy. It was almost like a tsunami that hit, right? We also found out Jay-Z has an 8-part series coming to HBO.
1: Yeah.
0: And Kehlani had to cancel 2 shows, they said. She's having some vocal issues.
1: Mm-hmm. Unfortunately.
0: So we found all that out on the show this morning. Tomorrow, get ready. We got a dope discussion for you. We also got cash with our $1,000 minute game. We got hot topics, laughs, and more. So make sure you meet us right back here on DD in the Morning.
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1: Hey, you know who it is, man? Your dog, Trey G. And look, I enjoy a good love story as much as the next person, but we got to get an update on this horror story, a date that went wrong and Didi's day failed.
2: Hey, plus we got more dope discussions that you can chime in on. 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
0: That also was a little muffled. All right.
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4: 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Break out the champagne. Everybody get a laugh. Let's start it off sexy. What do you say? And all the ladies say,

0: 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I'm with Brent Fayaz. It's called Needed Bad. DJ Incredible hanging out with you. You know what? Chris Brown, Usher, been talking about it. 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

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DJ Incredible keeping the party going, getting you ready for a big party that's happening in Las Vegas, and everybody knows about it. I mean, it's coming here in November, but you know what? Why not see it twice? You know what I'm saying? It's all about Chris Brown and Usher, the R&B tour. It's going to be in Vegas next month, and we're trying to get you and a guest out there. 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

1029, New Orleans' best mix of R&B. I mean, no duh. It's going to rain pretty much all day. That kind of thing. Be listening. We got more information coming up on there, plus information on how you can win some money. One of those contests is about to go away this weekend.

0: Big Easy 102.9, New Orleans' best mix of R&B with Johnny Gill, a dance, a kiss. It's DJ Incredible hanging out. And yes, two contests are going on online right now, and both of them are about to go away. Well, the first one is about to go away this coming up weekend. 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

0: 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It's called Ain't You Tired. DJ Incredible hanging out all the way until 2 o'clock, and it's coming up very soon. Been talking about it. Everybody's talking about it, and we're trying to get you there to see it in Vegas. Talking about Usher Raymond and Chris Brown, the R&B tour is stopping. Of course, it's going to be here in November, but it's stopping through Las Vegas, and they are adding dates all the time. So they're doubling back on cities. You know what I'm saying? But we're trying to get you to Vegas to see this wonderful, wonderful show. And the word changed at 12 o'clock. So we're dealing with a new word that you need to text. Text the national keyword ICON. That's ICON. ICON. Text that to 95819 for your chance to get in on this flyaway to see Chris Brown and Usher in Vegas in September. Trip for two, flights, hotel, premium seats. To see the show, it's going to be a great, great time. 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The word is ICON, I-C-O-N. 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

was getting rich, rich. Dollars and cents, I'm down for the quick flip. Two times for the baddies and the misfits. 50-something years old, still with this. Pull up on the ops, that's LA Fitness. I see we about to step

0: 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The Militant Man Jamal Kingsley here exposed racism here tonight, every day live.
1: Hello, my brothers and sisters. 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Is it because you think white should always come first? Think about it, my brother. And why is it? I was shopping for a mask the other day, and I noticed whatever style of mask you want, the white mask

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